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1: 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This one from the artist at that time known as Tone. It was 1997, and this is Personal Jesus.

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2: 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Thank you, dear God, for my life, my family, my community, and my friends. I seek forgiveness of any sins I may have committed, and I pray that I will not repeat bad decisions. I pray today for others, including myself, for all of us in need of your mercy and grace. 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We surrender all stress and doubts, all anxiety and worries, all misbeliefs and misinformation, all anger and hatred, all fears and trepidations, as well as all challenges and victories to your divine wisdom and infinite power. 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I love you, dear God, and I praise thy holy name. 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
1: Hallelujah. Hallelujah. You know, when I think about it,

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1: Ho! Brothers and sisters, I want to welcome you back to life. Back to the one that can make your next chapter your best chapter.

0: quote unquote, was going to weigh in. And so you would have thought with this Secretary of State race, he would have continued to not weigh in. We're just, you know, 4 days away, or Saturday, 3 more days away. And you would have thought that you wouldn't have seen it. So it's interesting within our party that consistency isn't there. Are we not doing this? Are we are doing this? It always sends a message. And I know many of the progressive side of the Democrat Party are certainly offended by this, who have lended their support to Senator J.D. Ford, and also have publicly supported Bova's competitor, Clyde Potter. So this has created a stir amongst the party here in Marion County in response to Ms. Reed. The purpose of this delegation is to vote for who will represent the Democrat Party from the Secretary of State position. Is the purpose of it. It's three offices, the Secretary of State, the State Treasurer, and the State Comptroller, which used to be the Auditor. So they changed the name from Auditor to Comptroller. So those three positions will be, the Democrats will nominate and vote to decide who represents the party, and then the Republicans will have their convention and do the same thing, which, you know, the question is, will Morales survive? There's some people running against him. And then we also have Greg Ballard. We can't leave that out.
1: Absolutely. From Marion County. There's going to be there.
0: Over 400 people.
1: Total.
0: 421 total out of Marion County are delegates for this. And so on Saturday, I'm not sure if they're going to show up on Saturday, but there's over 400 delegates, and they will, and then the other delegates from across the state will be there. That's, you know, roughly 2,500 delegates total, is my understanding. And then that election will take place. So by, you know, late Saturday afternoon, Saturday night, we should know who the only competitive one is the Secretary of State. There's a lady running for comptroller, and there's a lady running for treasurer. They're running opposed.
1: Good question, though, there, Gloria. I think it's key that folks understand some of the processes, you know, it's, you know, when it comes to either running for office or just being part of, just being part of the process. You know, there are various ways that individuals can participate other than just voting. And, you know, this is just another area in which you could do that. If you'd like to be part of the conversation, you can call in 317-480-1310. Once again, 317-480-1310. Now, speaking of these positions, the Secretary of State, Ms. Bly and Mr. Bly, here it is. A lot of folks want to know what they stand for. And I know you've been, you know, trying to at least gather some information as to here is who stands for what and who may potentially be someone that we as a community would want to support. Any thoughts, any information you've gotten or can share or can help people be more informed?
0: Well, what I can say is that the Concerned Clergy, the Baptist Ministers Alliance, the General Missionary Baptist State Convention of Indiana, we did send to each one of the candidates questions around voter access.